and proving themselves as legends that never die, making their debut on number 20 of our Legend FM Top 20 Countdown. That was Sweet with Ballroom Blitz, coming at you from the 70s. But now it's time for our next song for number 19. Here it is.

In coming out straight from the 2000s, these were the songs that showed us the reason of why life was like a highway back in those days. It's Jack here with you on Legend FM's Top 20, Top 20 countdown. My goodness, I'm all over the place at the moment. But hey, at number 19, that was The Reason from Hoobastank. And just there at number 18, Life is a Highway from Rascal Flatts. Now, we're going to take a short break from all the countdown hubbub and look at a song that we here at Legend FM predict might enter into the countdown in the near future. So take a gander at this one.

0: And that was a song that we here at Legend FM predict might end up on this countdown in the near future. That was One Republic with I Ain't Worried. It's Jack here with you on Legend FM's Top 20 Countdown. We've still got the top 17 still yet to come. But if you want to vote for any of the songs that appear on the countdown, they'll appear on our Legend FM PNG Facebook page. A poster will come up straight after the countdown. And then all you have to do is just vote for the song that you want to see reach that top spot. You can also alternatively reach out to us on our numbers. That's 7373-8833. You can call in. Or you can WhatsApp us on 7101-0101 and tell us, hey, I want this song to move up in the countdown, and then we'll move it up for you. Anyways, top 17 coming up next.
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Right there at number 17, you heard Superhuman from Chris Brown featuring Kerry Hilson. And at number 16, right there from Chingy. Yes, it's Jack here with you on Legend FM's Top 20 Countdown. Here is number 15.

0: And if we can't have you on the countdown, then this countdown would be meaningless. It's Jack here with you on Legend FM's Top 20 Countdown. And right there at number 15, If I Can't Have You from Yvonne Elliman. Still to come, we've got the top 14 plus your top, well, your top 20 double play also. They're all going to be coming up in a few minutes or so. So please do stay tuned for that. 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

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Here is number 14.

Such bangers right there. At number 14, you heard from the late Yana Friske with Somewhere in Summer. That's the song that everybody used to say, oh, that's a Russian vodka. But that's not Russian vodka. The real name of the song is Somewhere in Summer. Also at number 13, you had Mariah Carey with Touch My Body. It's Jack here with you on Legend FM's Top 20 Countdown. And thanks for keeping it locked right here. Here's number 12.

0: And right there at number 12, Rick Astley with Never Gonna Give You Up. Now, if you've never heard of the Rickroll meme, basically, if you get an email from somebody and they present a link in that email and you unsuspectedly click on that link, it sometimes will take you to the video of this song. And then that's the practical joke, because you asked for the link and then they give you the link, but instead of the link going to the specific thing that you want, they always put you all the way to Never Gonna Give You Up's YouTube video, which is the joke. So shout outs to Rick Astley for being the face of one of the most famous memes from around the world. But anyways, it's Jack here with you on Legend FM's Top 20 Countdown. We've still got Top 11 coming up next, along with our double play.
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0: And right there at number 11, Daughtry with It's Not Over. And yes, it's not over. We've still got a few more hits to climb before we reach the pinnacle of that number one spot. It's Jack here with you on Legend FM's Top 20 Countdown. We're going to take a short break from all the hubbub of the countdown again for our double plays. So make a drink, get that snack, relax, and enjoy these two songs for our double play.
1: 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Yeah.

And such bangers right there from two of the most esteemed 90s boy bands right there. The first song you heard was Boyz II Men with Motown Philly. The second one right there, Sukiyaki from 4PM. And Sukiyaki is actually a cover or the English rendition of the famed Japanese song from Kyu Sakamoto's Ue no Muite Aruko, or As I Look Up to the Sky in English. But yes, it's Jack here with you on Legend FM's Top 20 Countdown. And we've still got Top 10 coming up next. But again, like I said earlier, if you'd like for any of these songs to, you know, move up in the countdown, all you have to do is vote for them. Like I said earlier, there will be a poster coming up on our Legend FM PNG Facebook page. But if you don't have a Facebook account, you can also call me up on 7373-8833, or you can WhatsApp me on 7101-0101 and say, "Hey, Jack, I want this song to move up." And then we'll move the song up for you. But anyways, Top 10 coming up next. All the hits. Legend FM. I wanna start a fight. Nothing but the hits. The hits.

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4: 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Number 10.

And such a banger right there at number 10, Feel Good Inc. from Gorillaz featuring De La Soul. Honestly, if you've never heard of Gorillaz, they're one of the most coolest bands out there. They're all animated, like their whole, like the whole aesthetic of the band is that they're all like cartoon characters. They're all animated and stuff. It's just the most coolest thing. Plus, they have deep lore within, like, all their members as well. So, you know, it's a really interesting read if, you know, if you're feeling up to it. But anyways, it's Jack here with you on Legend FM's Top 20 Countdown. 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

0: 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Oh my goodness. Welcome, ladies and gentlemen. I was lost there for a second. Welcome to the Legend FM Weekend Drive. It's what you get when you're doing Mid-Dawn Show every night. And once you're on Weekend Drive, you are starting off with Mid-Dawn Show. Come back, Yamis. 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Yo, Yamis here on the Legend FM Weekend Drive. And I'm glad to be your friend for this day from now up until 6 p.m. So I won't talk too much. Let's get straight to the point. So we kick our segment off with weird facts that sounds fake. So basically, I'll just give you a multiple choice question to start off our day, and you tell me what you think your answer is. So for our question, it's just plain and simple, straight to the point. Which country has a town named Batman? Is it A, Turkey, B, Romania, C, Brazil, or D, Canada? Which country has a town named Batman? You think, if you think you know the answer, call me up on 7373-8833 or WhatsApp me on 7101-0101 to lock in your answer. Which country has a town named Batman? Is it A, Turkey, B, Romania, C, Brazil, or D, Canada?
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0: from Stop Believing, yes, by Journey. A very good Saturday. Good, happy Saturday to you. Yes, I hope your Saturday is going well. So you will join me here on the Legend FM Weekend Drive. And welcome back to Weird Facts That Sounds Fake. So earlier I threw a question your way, and now it's time for the big reveal. So here's the question that I asked earlier on. Which country has a town named Batman? Yes, Batman, just like the comics, Batman. And multiple choice were A, Turkey, B, Romania, and C, Brazil, with D, Canada. So which country has a town named Batman? And the answer that I was after was A, yes, Turkey. So Batman is a city in southern Turkey, and the capital of Batman province. It sits near the Tigris River and became important because of nearby oil fields discovered in the 1940s. The city grew rapidly due to petroleum industry and is still known as one of the one of Turkey's oil producing centers. The city gained international attention because it shares its name with famous comic book character Batman. Over the years, this led to jokes, tourism curiosity, and even occasionally publicity stunts connected to the superhero name. That's something new we learn every day.
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0: Yes, the 3 degrees with When Will I See You Again. Welcome back to the Legend FM Weekend Drive. Yam is here with you. Okay, for this segment, it's called Coin It. So Coin It is flipping normal hobbies into money-making hacks. So top Saturday to you, my friend, whether you're chilling at home or just driving around. I hope your day is going well. So welcome to Coin It, the segment where we look at simple ways to turn everyday hobbies into a little extra cash. That's right. So if you're someone who loves baking, or friends and family already enjoy your cakes and cookies, why not take small orders for weekends or special occasions? Mm-hmm. So the trick is simple. Start with something you already enjoy. Improve your skills and look for people who might value it. Because sometimes the best side hustle isn't a brand new idea. It's the hobby you already have. So that's Coin It, turning passion into profit, one idea at a time.
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0: Yes, that was Lionel Richie with Stuck on You. Now, let's talk about someone who all of us were stuck onto during our early days. Yes, our beautiful and lovely mothers. So, tomorrow is Mother's Day, and wouldn't it be cool to win mom an awesome prize? Yes. 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

0: Olivia Newton-John with Hopelessly Devoted to You. Yes, something slow to, you know, wind down if you just finished work or just trying to relax. Mm-hmm. And yes, a very good day to everyone. And our time is now at 14 past 1. And you're tuning into Legend FM, nothing but the hits. I hope you're enjoying your day so far. That's right. And since it's lunchtime, well, past lunchtime a bit, if you're having lunch late, I'm bringing you one of my favorite segment. Yes, it is called House Cook versus House Guy. So this segment, we will talk all about food. And today's question in focus is, what's your preference? Do you prefer fried rice or curry rice? And most importantly, why? Mm-hmm. 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

0: 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Yummy sweet, you on the Legend FM Weekend Drive, so welcome back. It's time to wrap up our lunchtime segment, House Cook versus House Guy, where I ask for your preference, fried rice or curry rice. Mm-hmm. And yes, I've had so many great responses from you. So we'll go to the messages that I received from WhatsApp. So here's one from Sarah. Sarah says, I prefer fried rice. Mm-hmm. And another one from Ruti says, fried rice from me. Fried rice for me, sorry. And another one here from Mark says, fried rice any time of the day. Yes, Mark, I agree with you. And also, we have Josiah saying fried rice just tastes too good to resist. Yes. So those were some of the responses that I got from our WhatsApp. And thanks so much to all of those who participated and taking part in the House Cook versus House Guy segment. Yes. Yo Yum is here on the Legend FM Weekend Drive.
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0: 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That was Marvin Gaye with I Heard It Through the Grapevine. 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

0: 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Yami's here with you. Mm-hmm. And for this segment, that was a song from Mike and the Mechanics with the song titled All I Need is a Miracle. And if you're like Yami's and you're looking for a miracle, because Mother's Day is just tomorrow. And yes, I'm still looking for a miracle to make my mom happy. That camera woman can hold a grudge. So, but hey, if you're in the same boat as I, wouldn't it be cool to win mom an awesome prize? So Legend FM is celebrating Mother's Day with you and your mom as well. So all you have to do is share with us the wonders your mom does best. Mm-hmm. 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

0: 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That was Fleetwood Mac with Don't Stop. And no, we won't stop. It's the Legend FM Weekend Drive with Yamis here. 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

0: 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And a very good afternoon to you, wherever you're tuning in from. And a quick shout out to all the people in the Legend FM chat right now. 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A very good afternoon to all of you right there. And now, let's get back to our segment for this afternoon. I asked you earlier, if money wasn't a problem, who would you be? Mm-hmm. So you could be anyone if money wasn't a problem. For my case, I think I could have been a pilot or probably a businessman. Mm-hmm. If money wasn't a problem. So yeah. So this is what makes this segment so powerful. And it's not just about what you want to do, okay? So it's about what you could do also if nothing was standing in your way. Mm-hmm. Yo, Jam is here on the Legend FM Weekend Drive, vibing to nothing but the hits.
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0: Good afternoon, One Talks. Welcome back to the Legend FM Weekend Drive. Yami's here with you. And for this segment, I want to talk about the importance of taboos. Okay, so in a country as diverse as PNG, traditions and customs are deeply respected, and what may be acceptable in one place can be considered a taboo in another. So taboo often relate to things like land, respect for elders, sacred sites, and cultural practices. So, for example, in many communities, a certain area of land or natural feature are considered sacred and should not be entered or disturbed without permission. So these beliefs are deeply tied to identity, history, and respect for ancestors. So it's also important to remember that customs can vary greatly from one region to another. So what is acceptable in one province may not be in another, which is why listening, observing, and respecting local guidelines is key. So understanding taboos isn't about fear. It's about respect, awareness, and honoring the rich cultural heritage that makes PNG so unique. So whether you're a visitor or a local, take time to learn, respect, and appreciate the traditions that shape our communities across the nation. Because in PNG, culture isn't just history. It's a way of life. Yo with Yami is here on the Legend FM, keeping you entertained with nothing but the hits.
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0: Good afternoon, One Talks. Welcome back to the Legend FM Weekend Drive. I'm your host for this afternoon. Yami's here, and I'll be keeping you company up until 6 p.m. That's right. But for this segment, this hour, let's crack open this segment I call A Couple of Cold Ones. This is where I serve up some cold truths that hit a little hard, but keep it real. Okay, so no sugar coating, no fluff, just facts we are all dealing with, whether we like it or not. So here's one to start. Life isn't fair, and it will never be. And here's another truth a lot of us avoid. Consistency beats motivation every single time. So you won't always feel like you're doing hard work, but showing up anyway is what separates wishful thinking from real progress. Okay, so a couple of cold ones isn't here to discourage you. Okay, it's here to wake you up, keep you grounded, and remind you that growth comes with honesty. So take a breath, take it in, and ask yourself, what cold truth do you need to face today? Yeah, we jam is here on the Legend FM Weekend Drive, vibing to nothing but the hits.
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0: 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Yes, Yehu Jam is here on the Legend FM Weekend Drive. Welcome back and a very good afternoon to you if you're just tuning in. Please call me up on 7373-8833 or WhatsApp me on 7101-0101 if you want to send shout outs. But before that, let's dive into our segment for this afternoon. All right. So it's time for our brand new segment. I'm calling My Roots. Where I take you on a journey across the country, but with a twist, okay? So in this segment, I'm going to be describing a landmark, a unique feature, or something special about a place or a province. So, but I won't be telling you where it is. That's right. Your job is to listen carefully and pick up on the clues and try to figure out which province I'm talking about. So it could be a famous mountain, hidden waterfall, whatever, whatever. Okay, so just listen closely. So My Roots is all about celebrating the beauty and diversity of our country while putting your knowledge to the test. So listen carefully, because I'll give you three clues. Okay, clue number one, this place is famous because it has a volcanoes. And the second clue is it is located in the New Guinea Islands region. And your third and final clue is some natives have naturally blonde hair. If you think you know what province I'm talking about, give me a call on 7373-8833 or WhatsApp me on 7101-0101.
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0: Welcome back, legends. It's the Legend FM Weekend Drive in progress right now. And before we carry on with this afternoon, let's get back to our recap. Our recap for the question that I asked earlier. I gave you three clues for you to guess what province or which province I was talking about. So your three clues were, number one, this province is known for its volcanoes. Clue number two, it is located in the New Guinea Islands region. And clue number three, yes, some of the natives have naturally blonde hair. And I asked you if you knew the answer, to call in and let me know. So for the recap, the province that I'm looking for, or the question was about, is the East New Britain province. Yeah, so the province is famous for its dramatic volcanoes, especially Mount Awuruwuru and Mount Vulcan. So these volcanoes are part of the Rabaul volcanic caldera, one of the most active volcanic region in the Pacific. And East New Britain is also known for the indigenous Tolai people, some whom naturally have blonde hair despite having dark skin. So this natural blonde trait is caused by a unique genetic variation, different from blonde hair genes commonly found in Europeans. So scientists have studied this rare feature because it occurs naturally among Melanesian populations. So that was your answer for our My Roots segment.
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0: 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And for this afternoon, my legends, I want to talk to you about empathy. 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It hides a lot more. 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It's feeling with someone. It's choosing kindness even when you don't know the full story. A small moment of understanding can make a big difference. 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

0: Another one bites the dust by Queen. Yo, Jam is on the Legend FM Weekend Drive, and welcome back. A very good afternoon to you if you're just tuning in right now. So, for this afternoon, a quick reminder, tomorrow is Mother's Day, and wouldn't it be cool to win mom an awesome prize? 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

tried to the top, I've been out of shape, thinking out the box, I'm an astronaut. I blasted off the planet, rock to cause catastrophe, and it matters more because I had it. Now I had, I thought about wreaking havoc on an opposition, kind of shocking, they want a static with precision, I'm automatic, quarterback, I ain't talking, sack and pack it up on.

0: So the first one is your growth. So think about how far you've come, what you've learned, and what habits are shaping your future. The second one is your relationships. So who truly supports you and who drains your energy? 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And the fourth and final one is your mindset. Pay attention to your thoughts. Are they building you up or holding you back? Your mindset shapes your reality.
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0: Tony Basil with the song titled Mickey. Hey Mickey, a very good afternoon to you, legend, wherever you're tuning in from at this hour. Good afternoon to you. Yo, with Yam is here on the Legend FM Weekend Drive. The Weekend Drive is currently in progress. All right, it's time for a tasty and interactive segment I call Balancing the Meal. Where we build a healthy, well-rounded dinner together. So, for this afternoon, let's start with a simple and popular protein, lamb flaps. That's right. Now, we all know protein is important for keeping us strong and full, but a balanced meal needs more than just protein. It needs a mixed food that gives us energy, nutrients, and also flavor. That's right. So here's where you come in. What would you pair with lamb flaps to create a balanced dinner? So legends, think about it. What's on your plate tonight? What would you add to lamb flaps to make a complete, balanced and satisfying meal? Call me up on 7373-8833 or WhatsApp me on 7101-0101 and send in your yummy ideas.
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0: Frankie Valli and the Four Seasons with the song titled My Eyes Adored You. Yes, my eyes do adore food. I'm talking about food because we are wrapping up our balancing the meal segment for this afternoon. So I asked you earlier on, what would you balance with your protein? Lamb flaps. For my case, I like my lamb flaps fried. You know how those street vendors do it. Yes, fried lamb flaps. Just add cowcow with those watercress and ginger. Mm-hmm. Plain, simple, and affordable at the same time. 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

0: 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And yes, a quick score update on our NRL game that is ongoing at the moment. It's almost full time, and we have the Knights leading the St. George Illawarra Dragons with 44 points to 10. Mm-hmm. That's your update for this afternoon. 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

0: 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Welcome back to the Legend FM Weekend Drive. It's your host, Yamis, here, and I'll be with you not for long because we are in the final hour of our show, the Weekend Drive. It's slowly coming to an end, but before I leave, I have last quiz for you. If you were tuned in earlier, well, you might be lucky because this question relates to a question that I gave out earlier. So for our multiple choice, a little bubble quiz for this afternoon, it's which town in Turkey shares its name with a famous superhero? So the question is, which town in Turkey shares its name with a famous superhero? Is it A, Superman, B, Robin, C, Batman, or D, Flash? If you think you know the answer, call me up on 7373-8833 or WhatsApp me on 7101-0101 to lock in your answers.
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0: Hi, legend. It's Yamis with you on the weekend drive. And now let's recap our question that I asked earlier, our little MCQ bubble quiz. So which town in Turkey shares its name with a famous superhero? Was it A, Superman, B, Robin, C, Batman, or D, Flash? So if you were tuned in earlier, I gave out the answer for that, a similar question that is related to that. And for this question, well, the correct answer is C, Batman. Yes, there's a real town called Batman in Turkey. Pretty cool, right? So stay tuned for more fun facts coming your way right here on your favorite radio station, Legend FM, nothing but the hits.
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0: 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And ladies and gentlemen, we are slowly winding down the hour. 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

0: 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Yo, Wicham is here on Legend FM Weekend Drive. And ladies and gentlemen, that is it for the Weekend Drive. This is where we part ways, but don't worry. Up next, we've got Mauki with you on the Legend FM Weekend Nights. So stay tuned. But coming up next, we've got the all-new, new-look PNG House Boom News and Sports. And for the headlines, we have Exercise No Sick Soldier 26. Australian Defence Force researchers are working alongside Papua New Guinea Defence Force personnel under Exercise No Sick Soldier 26 to address infectious diseases. Surveys at Igan Barracks in Lae and Moen Barracks in WIWEC are studying diseases such as malaria and dengue fever while supporting prevention and treatment efforts. ADF Malaria and Infectious Diseases Institute Commanding Officer Lieutenant Colonel Brady McPherson said the exercise has strengthened PNG Australia Defence Cooperation and Regional Health Security. More on that on the PNG House Boom News coming up next. 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That's it, folks. Yami's signing out.
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7: Good afternoon, I'm Tasmini Simeli. Australian Defence Force researchers are working alongside Papua New Guinea Defence Force personnel under Exercise No Sick Soldier 26 to address infectious diseases. Surveys at Igan Barracks in Lae and Moen Barracks in WIWEC are studying diseases such as malaria and dengue fever while supporting prevention and treatment efforts. ADF Malaria and Infectious Disease Institute Commanding Officer Lieutenant Colonel Brady McPherson said the exercise has strengthened PNG Australia Defence Corporation and Regional Health Security. The Ghost Mountain Expedition Project has delivered solar power equipment to Dorobisoro Village at the foot of Mount Aubrey, restoring electricity and network coverage to the rural clinic. Supported by Rufina Peter and the PNG Tribal Foundation, the project also supplied medical equipment and health workers to the clinic, which lacked the basic services since 2009. The expedition is expected to bring trekkers from the United States and Australia to the region in October. Prime Minister James Marape has opened the new 5 million Kina Nakanai District Headquarters Office Complex in Biala in West New Britain. He said the facility will strengthen government service delivery across the district's rural communities. The complex will serve as the main administrative centre for Hoskins, Biala and Mosa LLGs. Meanwhile, Prime Minister James Marape has opened the newly sealed 10-kilometre Bamus Noahu section of the New Britain Highway under the Connect PNG program. He said the project will improve transport, market access and essential services for rural communities. The road forms part of the efforts to fully connect New Britain Island's highway network. To news abroad, a French Prime Minister announced that New Caledonia's provincial elections will be held on June 28. The announcement follows talks with New Caledonian leaders and includes plans to relax voter eligibility rules to allow people born in New Caledonia and their spouses to vote.
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7: As round 12 of the 2026 POM Corporate Volleyball Competition approaches, the men's Premier Division race is intensifying with top 8 final spots on the line. NCDC remain unbeaten at the top on 30 points, while POM Gen, Westpac and Credit Corp are still in contention. The middle table battle is tightening as lower-ranked teams fight to stay in finals contention. And in NRL, an injury cloud has been placed over Tom Dearden's State of Origin ambitions after the Cowboys halfback injured his ankle in Friday's Golden Point loss to the Eels. The playmaker led Queensland to last year's series victory, but his availability for the opener at Accor Stadium on May 27th has now been placed in question.
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7: And that's the news in sport. Nominations for the Justin Kelly Award is now open. 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

0: Nothing but the hits on Legend FM. Malky here with you, and of course, it is the weekend night show. And if you're still making your way home, if you're stuck in traffic, or if you're not, it depends. I'm not too sure. Is there a place within, you know, the city that has traffic? Is there? I'm not too sure. I'm probably making this up. But hey, hope your Saturday was a blast. Hope whatever you went out to do went perfectly. And now you know the drill. It's Saturday night and the feeling's right. Make sure whatever plans you have for tonight, make it worth it, okay? Okay, don't start and end it and feel all of a sudden like, hey, I should have done more. But hey, it's Saturday night. Relax. Enjoy it. And of course, Mother's Day is tomorrow. So if you're thinking of gift ideas, the only thing I can, you know, help you with is I believe in you, because I can't even give a gift to my own mom right now. Not because I don't want to. I just don't know what to get her. But hey, what's cooking? Yes, I gotta know. What's your preferred meal on Saturday evening? You know the drill. If you want to share what you're going to be having right now, you can call me up, 7373-8833, or you can send me a WhatsApp voice message or text on 7101-0101, or even better, you can go check out our Legend FM PNG Facebook page. We put up a poster there. Have a read, have a see, and comment your thoughts. I want to know what's cooking. What's going to be your preferred meal for a Saturday evening? Yeah, dinner time's around the corner, so let me know. I gotta know.
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0: Nothing but the hits on Legend FM, Malky here with you, and of course, I Will Always Love You, Whitney Houston. Speaking of I Will Always Love You, you know who loves you? Me. Yes, the guy here. Yes, truly. Yeah, I know. Stop it. But hey, what's cooking for tonight? I gotta know. I gave the question out earlier, and I want to know what's your preferred meal for a Saturday evening. Well, I got a comment here from Aiden, and this is what Aiden says. Lamb neck chops with vegetables, green cream with coconut milk, with grated ginger, crushed garlics, onion, and carrots. Now, that's a meal fit for a king. Aiden, thank you so much for your comment. Have a wonderful night and enjoy your dinner. And of course, remember, if you're looking for something good, something, you know, healthy and something that makes you feel more, you know, wholesome, well, try what Aiden just wrote. Man, I'm drooling here.
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0: You know what's funny? Like, hanging by a moment by Lifehouse kind of sums up what we're going to be talking about. Malky here with you on Legend FM, and of course, your petty adult problems before we jump straight to 7 p.m. So, washing dishes. Do you ever feel this weird feeling like whenever you do, let's say you leave one plate overnight and there's nothing to it. It's like, okay, I'll wash it in the morning. And by morning, somehow the sink has cups, pans, and a mystery container that probably has been in the cupboard for the last 4 years and a spoon soaking like it's on vacation. Have you noticed that? And you'll always be saying like, you know, your future self will be like, I'll do it tomorrow. But then the tomorrow you would blame your future self. Like, why would the past me do this? Why? Why? It's like, it gives you that feeling like, you know, why do I allow myself to do this to myself? And just remember, adult life is mostly suffering from your own bad timings. More like bad decisions. So if you're going to be doing something today, oh sorry, tonight, if you're going to do your, you know, if you're going to wash up after having your meal, do it now. Don't wait.
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0: Lada. I would say the crocodile son. I don't know why, but hey, imagine this. You're looking for a getaway and you write to someone no idea about, and all of a sudden it's your wife. I know. It's a recipe for disaster, but who am I to judge? Hey, listen, if you're out and about right now on your activities, I'm not too sure what you're doing, but do yourself a favor and recall what you forgot and make sure you note it down. Why? Because all of a sudden, you could be at home and you're like, hey, I should have picked... Yeah, man. You see, I got you there. Remember, it's Saturday. The last thing you want to do is overhype yourself, and tomorrow's Mother's Day, and then you'll be looking for gifts. Do yourself a lovely jab and try your best to sort everything out tonight, because I know you can and you know you can too. Okay, let's not be lazy. Let's get out there and do our best for our mothers. And speaking of mothers, you know, MasterChef for tonight, or Dice Up, well, you know, every culinary genius starts in the kitchen. So for tonight's recipe, I'm going to give a food, a very weird food. It's a fruit. And I need you to tell me what you can make with this fruit. Okay? So your dicer for tonight. So your main ingredient is banana. Yes. B-A-A-B-A-A-N-A. Did I just forget how to spell banana? Banana. Yes. If you have any ideas whatsoever to what ingredients that can add on to make banana a wholesome meal, call me up 7373-8833 or send me a WhatsApp voice message or text on 7101-0101.
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0: Phil Collins giving you words of wisdom. You can't hurry love, because I once tried it and I got blocked. Malky here with you on Legend FM weekend night. And of course, recapping the question for tonight. Well, you have to think about it. Banana. If you were to add banana as the main ingredient, what would you get? And lucky for me, I got a caller online and we have Shane. Yeah, let's see what Shane says.
1: 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My name is Sheen, and with a banana, I can add a banana with eggs and flour, etc., and make a banana cake. 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
2: 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In Papua New Guinea, no police officer is above the law. 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This keeps our officers alert, responsible, and ready to serve you. The RPNGC has zero tolerance for corruption and misconduct. 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
1: 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I'm Solua from Samoa.
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0: Ever had those lucid dreams like you're flying in the sky? Well, a good soundtrack is River of Dreams by Billy Joel. Malky here with you on Legend FM Weekend Nights. And of course, your recap of today. Would I say recap or more like your mellow out? So considering the fact that we work from Monday to Friday and some on Saturdays, and the best thing to do is spend that quality time with the people you love. For example, if you have kids, well, this is what you gotta do. Try simple unwind moments with them. Bedtime stories to relax the mind, short guided breathing or meditation, warm baths to ease the body, cuddles and talking about the day, and calming nature sounds for peace. You know, small moments, big bonds, because best time is family time. Doesn't need a schedule, just presence. Remember, your weekend, make it work out with the ones you love. And I will always emphasize this. Tomorrow is Mother's Day, okay? It's Mother's Day. If you have to send a text now, do it and be the best kid, you know? Like me. I'm trying to be the number one right now.
1: Nothing but the hits.
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0: 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By cooling off, I mean, if you have to have an ice bath by now, that would be totally relaxing. Yes, it would. Trust me, it would. And if you want to laugh, well, Morse codes for tonight. Give me your best pickup line. Let's say the most cringiest, funny pickup line, okay? For example, if you see someone that you like, you're probably passing by, they pass by, and you just feel like you just gotta ask, like, hey girl, are you a keyboard? Because you're just my type, you know? Something like that. If you have one, you know the drill. 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Or better yet, you can go check out our Legend FM PNG Facebook page. I put up a poster, have a read, and drop your funniest pickup lines ever. Even if it's cringe, hey, I don't judge. We are creative in our own ways. Let me know. Let's laugh together for Saturday night.
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0: If you're getting emotional, don't be. Marky here with you on Legend FM, nothing but the hits, and of course, teardrops. You know, the last time I had teardrops, it was a long, long time ago, just 4 days ago. And of course, recapping the question for tonight on Morse code, what's your best funny pickup lines? Well, I got comments here on our Legend FM PNG Facebook page, so... yeah, I'm going to read them all, but this Charles, no, Charles, you can't comment that. But I'm just going to do it. I'll just put the first letters, that's all. This is Charles's joke. Well, his pickup line, yes. Are you JM? Because it's taking you a century to pay back my money. And this is Gospel, and he says, Roy from Baruni, probably his pal. Roy says, are you a broom because you swept me off my feet? Aww, you sly boy, you. Because you did slip me off my feet here. And of course, Aiden O'Reilly was your dad a terrorist? Because you're the bomb. Hi, girl. Shout out to you, girl. And of course, Zenda. And this is what Zenda wrote. You stole my heart faster than how my payday disappears. Talk about looking for stuff all over the place. Thank you all so much for those wonderful pickup lines. I'm sure if there was a lady right now who's reading this, she's probably smiling. She's probably blushing. Because I'm not going to lie, I'm blushing my face off.
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0: Seven Wonders, my bucket list before I leave Earth. Malky here with you on weekend nights. And your sip tip for tonight, the benefits of drinking water. 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You want to have a glowing skin, drink a lot of water. 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And of course, sometimes the real energy drink isn't flashy at all. It's just a good old fashioned water doing a superhero work behind the scene.
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0: Madonna, Hot Summers. Oh, I can't get enough of her. Hot stuff. Honestly, I really can't. I have developed a huge crush on her. Malky here with you on Legend FM weekend nights. And of course, if you're still, let's say, out and about doing your usual activities, well, do yourself a favor. Get home. Because tomorrow's Mother's Day. I'm just reminding you again because I care for you and I care for your image in your family. Yes, respectfully. Because like in my family, there's 5 siblings. We're actually in competition to beat, like I'd say, but I believe my mom loves me more. I do. I feel it, you know, the way she looks at me, the way she talks to me. I know like in the family, I'm kind of like the favorite son, both my parents. Yeah, I can tell. This favoritism, I see it. It's me. I know I am. Probably my other sibling will be like, no, it's me. But I know deep down, my parents, they like me more. Because, you know, if you see my baby pictures, I'm just out of this world. I'd adopt myself. Honestly, if I had a time machine, I'd go back in time, raise myself. I'd be a great dad to me because I know how I am. Yeah, okay, enough talking about me. Tonight's about you. Make sure Mother's Day, nearly tomorrow, because I know you have gotten your parents, especially your mom, but just get something for dad too. Because, you know, when Mother's Day is around the corner, you know what happens. Dads participate too. So make sure you appreciate both parents on Mother's Day and probably some elder sisters too and younger sisters because they tend to be very entitled too on Mother's Day, particularly on their day. Yeah, and of course, she said, he said for tonight, I need to know, okay? Is that right? So here's the topic. Let's be honest. I'm going to give you what she would say, and you reply to me as what he would say, or vice versa, okay? This is what she would say. Be honest. Am I spoiled? Be honest. Am I spoiled? Now you have to reply to me in what he would reply with. Yeah. I don't know. Probably let's get in touch with our feminine side too, guys. If she were to say, be honest, I'm spoiled, what would you say? Let me know. Call me up, 7373-8833, or send me a WhatsApp voice message or text on 7101-0101.
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0: But the hits on Legend FM, Malky here with you as we're cruising down the night. Yes, the weekend night. Remember, whatever you're going to do tomorrow, you got this. You got this in the bag. And of course, recapping what we said, and is that right? He said, she said, male versus female. No. So if your partner were to say, be honest, I'm spoiled, what would be your reply? Yeah, what would you respond with? I got a text here from James, and this is what James wrote. And I gotta say, James, you're kind of a you're a smooth criminal with this one, you know? Your girlfriend's lucky to have you. This is what he wrote. Spoiled? No, honey. Just heavily loved. Aww, James. That's a really nice one. Thank you so much for your text. You have a wonderful night. Do take care. And of course, Mother's Day is tomorrow. Remember that, James. So in the event she's still your partner, treat her like a queen, because all queens are our mothers.
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0: Nothing but the hits on Legend of M. Mulkey here with you on the weekend night and your How It Was. 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
0: Good night, Mulkey, with you on weekend night. And of course, you're listening to Legend of M playing you Nothing But the Hits and your How It Was back in yesteryear's old school love. What was your heartbreak soundtrack? 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But hey, I love
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Moki here with you. And of course, it's the weekend night. If you're confused, what am I doing here? Well, that's why. Listen, if you're thinking of those high school hit songs, or I said how it was back then, remember this is still known as the heartbreak song that you would totally listen to when you're feeling, you know, when you feel that you're going through a rough time, this is a song you play. For me, I wouldn't say I had a heartbreak. I'd say more like I visualized what would happen, and the song that I would play would be, I'd say it would be this song, because I don't know why, it's something about it.

0: street.
1: Okay. I'm not going to complete that song because just by listening to it, I just feel like I'm going to get emotional for some weird reason. But hey, this one became the ultimate missing someone anthem back in the early 2000s. It's Atomic Kitten's Whole Again. So if you're looking back and thinking of that someone you broke up with, that's your heartbreak song. Trust me, it's a sound calm and sweet, but absolutely, it's an emotional damage. It gives you a total, it's like you can't help it. You can't help it. You just regret. I'm telling you, you just regret. And just remember this for tonight. Some breakup songs, they make you cry. This one made people stare dramatically out the window like they were in some music video. And that sums up my life.
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0: 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Malky here with you on Legend FM weekend night. And I gotta say, it is a beautiful, beautiful Saturday night. Remember, tomorrow is Mother's Day. So if you haven't, you know, purchased a gift for mom, you are the gift. Yeah. It's not you being sleazy. You are a gift. Because you remember, from the day you were born till who you are now, your parents absolutely love you. You don't, you use that as leverage. Hey, I know I'm a genius because I care for you and I don't want you to be embarrassed tomorrow. And I really, really expect them to see you in a more better light. And I know you can do this, okay? Remember, in the event you don't have a gift for mom, just tell her you're the gift. And if she doesn't accept it, you do yourself a favor and just walk off. And then you walk back and tell her, next week I'll get you a gift. That's the plan. That's the plan for tomorrow. That's the plan I tell myself to do tomorrow. And I'll share in my plans with you so we will work together and achieve what we're looking for. Listen, whatever happens tomorrow happens. Okay? Okay? It's been a long week. Okay? Don't blame yourself. You've done well. If you're still out and about, hey, look at the time. It's already 16 minutes past 10. It's about time for you to go home. But if you plan to stay till daybreak, then, you know, it's up to you. It's up to you. I can't say much. It's your life. Live it. Love it. Enjoy it. And your who is who for tonight? Yeah. Who is who? Exactly. We moved it to the weekends now. Who is who for tonight? Well, let's just say this individual is known for his grit, his power, and his level of speech. I wouldn't say speech. If you were to listen to his speech, you probably might not understand, but let's just say he was in the politics back in the World Wars. And the nickname he goes by is the Bulldog. Yes, the Bulldog. If you have any clue who this individual is, call me up, 7373-8833, or you can send me a WhatsApp voice message or text on 7101-0101. And let me tell you, he's from a country in Europe. Yes. And I'll give you a clue. They love to eat fish and chips. Yeah. I bet they do.
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0: John Farnham, Two Strong Hearts, Smokey here with you on Legend FM Weekend Night. What a beautiful, beautiful Saturday night we're having. And of course, recapping the question I gave out earlier at session. Hey, Smokey, with Saturday night on Who Is Who. Well, he goes by the nickname The Bulldog. Yes, The Bulldog. Any clue whatsoever? It's not a rugby league player. It's a very prominent politician back in yesteryears. And I got a text here from George all the way from Lay. And George says it's Winston Churchill. And George, congratulations. You're correct. It is the main man himself, Winston Churchill. Thank you so much for your text, George. You have a wonderful night. And remember, tomorrow is Mother's Day. Make sure you spend it to the best way you can. And of course, a fun fact about Winston Churchill. If you probably heard of the name, or you do know him, well, just a recapture of who this person is. He's a senior British statesman, a military officer, writer, and a two-time prime minister who led Britain through World War II and won a Nobel Prize in Literature. Yes, I know, it's like his career is like stacked. Like, bro just woke up and decided to be all of the above, and this is me still thinking, hey, should I write a book? And Winston just did all of that.
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0: 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Malky here with you. 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

0: Okay, yes. Thank you. My name is Lawrence Benjamin. I'm in Gerou, State 6, and I want to send my shout out to all the Moses family at Gerou in the round Mosby, and a big one to all the young boys. Good night, Lol, and Minoru Stintin, Lol family, Ari, Lola, Uncle Donna, Auntie Esther, Caroline, and John John. And yes, big one to you, Malky, and Legend FM. Nothing but I eat.
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0: And but the hits on Legend FM, Mokey here with you, and of course it is the Weekend Night Show, and it was John Paul Young with Love Is In The Air. Remember, tomorrow there's going to be a lot of love in the air, especially because the main girl in the house, or the main mom, yes, your mom, appreciate her, you know. 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

0: You know, tomorrow morning, set your alarm to this song. Where and wake me up before you go, go. Malky here with you on Legend FM weekend nights. And recapping the question I gave out earlier on need or want wallets. Are they a need or a want? I gotta know. And I got a text here from Malcolm and Janine. And Malcolm says it's a need. So does Janine. Both of them clearly says, where else would you put your money in? Thank you both so much for your text. You guys have a wonderful night. Do take care. And remember, tomorrow morning, wake up before everything goes go go, because it's Mother's Day.
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0: And that's about it. Malky here with you on Legend FM, nothing but the hits. And officially, the weekend nights for Saturday is done and dusted. Yes, I have two more minutes before I skedaddle out the studio. Well, think about it. It's Mother's Day tomorrow. Let me tell you something. You're going to be great. You're going to be good. And you're going to show your mom a whole lot of love. And of course, remember, I've set the playlist for you. Great music coming your way till daybreak. Malky signing out with Catcha on the flip side.
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0: 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Jack here with you on Legend FM's Saturday Breakfast Show. Good morning to ya. How you doing? How's it going? Hope you're having a great day right now. I hope you woke up on the right side of the bed. Hope you go out and eat a good breakfast. But to kickstart things off, our sunny side up for today, you know, a little morning quote to put a smile on your face. And since it's Mother's Day, I thought it'd be best to share, you know, a motherly kind of quote. So this one's from Princess Diana, and she says, "A mother's arms are more comforting than anyone else's." Right. Yes. And that's actually very true. You know, where else are you going to find peace? With your mother. Yeah. But anyways, may this Mother's Day bring comfort, joy, and appreciation for the women whose love makes life feel safe, warm, and beautiful.
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Jack here with you on Legend FM's Sunday Breakfast Show. Good morning to you once again. And for our Heard It for today, you know how it is. I play you a song from a movie and all you have to do is guess what movie this song is from. 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

Yes, the original Somewhere Over the Rainbow. It's from a certain movie. Like, this song was, you know, the soundtrack to that movie. What could that movie be? If you think you know the answer, do let me know. You can call me up on 7373-8833, or you can WhatsApp me on 7101-0101.

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It's Jack here with you on Legend FM's Sunday Breakfast Show. Good morning once again. Now, for our Heard It for today, I played you this audio sample a little earlier. Right, and I asked you, from which movie is this song from? Now, we've got a response here from Gabriel over at Waigani. Hey, Gabriel, a very good morning to you. Hope you're having a great day so far. And Gabriel says that the song is from the movie The Wizard of Oz. Yes, that's exactly right, Gabriel. That is from The Wizard of Oz. That's Judy Garland right there singing Somewhere Over the Rainbow. Eat your heart out right there, honestly. What a great movie it is.

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0: 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It's Jack here with you on the Sunday Breakfast Show. 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You can call me up on 7373-8833 or you can WhatsApp me on 7101-0101.
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0: And thanks for joining me right here on Legend FM's Sunday Breakfast Show and having a grand old time. Jack here with you. Now for our In the Lyrics. Earlier on, I read you a portion of the lyrics from a certain song. And the lyrics were, I'm only human of flesh and blood I made. Human born to make mistakes. Yes, I'm only human of flesh and blood I made. Human born to make mistakes. Now we've got a response here from Bradley over at East Morocco. Hey Bradley, thanks again for listening in. And Bradley says that it is the Human League with Human. And you know what, Bradley, you are absolutely correct. It is Human from the Human League.
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0: 12 minutes past 8 is our time right here on Legend FM's Sunday Breakfast Show. 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Now for our techno. 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You can call me up on 7373-8833, or you can WhatsApp me on 7101-0101. 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

0: 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Jack here with you on Legend FM's Sunday Breakfast Show and for our techno responses. So earlier on, I gave you this job description, right? And I said that the job description was a professional who advises and represents clients in legal matters, helping them understand and apply the law. Now, we've got a response here from Aiden Orari on our Legend FM PNG Facebook page. Hey, Aiden, thanks again for listening in. And Aiden says that it's a lawyer. And you know what, Aiden, you are absolutely correct. It is a lawyer because, you know, lawyers help you. Well, they give advice and they also help represent clients in legal matters. And they also help them understand and apply the law where it's needed. So, again, thanks again, Aiden, for letting us know what your answer was.
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0: 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It's Jack here with you. 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

0: And what a banger right there from Oasis with Don't Look Back in Anger. And yes, if you started the morning off on the wrong foot, hey, make sure it doesn't end like that. Before the sun sets, make sure you patch things up with whoever it is that you have a grudge against. All that sort of stuff. And it's a great day today. It's Mother's Day today. Make sure you keep your mom in your thoughts and do everything that she taught you to do when you were younger. But anyways, coming up from the all-new look PNG Housebong, we've got the Legend FM news and sports brought to you by Trans-Pacific Assurance, the intelligent insurer. And straight after that, we've still got more stuff that you can shake a stick at. So don't you go anywhere. It's Jack here with you on Legend FM's Sunday Breakfast Show.
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9: Hey, top morning to you. Happy Sunday and also happy Mother's Day to all you mothers out there. In celebration of Mother's Day this Sunday, a 3-to-1 group proudly carried out its heartfelt visit to the Ward 11, that's the postnatal ward at the Port Moresby General Hospital, spending meaningful time with mothers and their newborn babies. As part of this initiative, the team distributed thoughtfully prepared care packages designed to support both mothers and the newborn children. And residents of Port Moresby Northeast District now have access to a clean, safe and restored healthcare environment following the official handover of the refurbished 9 Mile Urban Clinic. Staff from the BSP Finance and Planning and Treasury Markets the departments pulled the annual community project funds to deliver a 60,000 kina renovation. The project specifically targeted the structural decay of the facility, ensuring that both patients and staff have an environment that's conducive to recovery and professional care. The Ghost Mountain Expedition Project has delivered solar power equipment to the Doro Bisoro village at the foot of Mount Aubrey, restoring electricity and network coverage to the rural clinic, supported by the central governor, Rufina Peter, and the PNG Tribal Foundation. The project also supplied medical equipment and health workers to the clinic, which lacked basic services since 2009. The expedition is expected to bring trackers from the United States and Australia to the region in October. At the regional news, Indonesian authorities say investigations are underway into an incident in West Papua when a number of people were allegedly injured after police fired shots amid a student graduation event. The situation reportedly escalated after local people watching the parade objected to attempts by police officers to stop graduates displaying the West Papuan National Morning Star flag.
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9: A great start for the PNG Barramundis in their opening ICC Men's T20 World Cup East Asia Pacific qualifiers against South Korea on Saturday. PNG team beat the South Koreans by 136 runs at the Korogi Sports Park in Nishan. And to NRL News, Queensland could be without Tom Deedon for the entirety of the 2026 Save Origins series after the Cowboys confirmed he will require surgery for his injury. The Cowboys report their halfback to miss at least the next 6 to 8 weeks.
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9: And that's the news and sports. Nominations for Justin Kelly Awards is now open, so you can head over to the MFM PNG Music Awards Facebook page and nominate an artist that has made a strong impact in the PNG music industry and also put PNG out there on the map through music.
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0: 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So all you have to do is just share with us the wonders that your mom does. 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

0: And what a nice, easy listening hit right there to put a smile on your face this Sunday morning. It's Jack here with you on Legend FM's Sunday Breakfast Show. Now for our short code for today. So, our short code question for today. What's one thing that you're grateful to your mom for teaching you? You know, since it's Mother's Day and all, it's nice to reflect on the things that mom has taught you over the years. But out of all of them, there's most of the times only one thing that you're really grateful. I mean, there are a bunch of other things too that you're no doubt grateful for. But then there is that one thing that you just, you know, you can't shake away. That one thing has saved you, you know, in a lot of different situations. So yeah, let us know. What's one thing that you're grateful to your mom for teaching you? You can call me up on 7373-8833 or you can WhatsApp me on 7101-0101. I also did put up something on the Legend FM PNG Facebook page. So if you're around on Facebook, please do go ahead and leave a like and comment as well.
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0: And thanks for listening to Legend FM's breakfast show, or not breakfast show, but Sunday breakfast show. It's Jack here with you now for our short code for today. Earlier on, I asked you, what's one thing that you're grateful to your mum for teaching you? Now, I've got a response here from Audrey. Hey, Audrey, thanks again for listening in. And Audrey says that she really values that her mum was able to pass on her beef stew recipe before she passed on. Oh, hey, that's the one thing too. Our moms always make really nice food, and you know, in the event that they're no longer with us, how are you going to be able to, you know, replicate those sort of recipes, those sort of things that remind you of her when, you know, she was around? But you know, it's good to see that, you know, she foresaw such things and she passed it on to you, and you know, you were able to sort of carry on the tradition, and yeah, that's a very nice thing that, you know, happened. Well, for me, I'd say time management, because you know, it was something that was sort of inculcated within like my mom and then their family. Yeah, you know, you don't make people wait for you, you wait for them. So that sort of time management and going out and seeing, you know, people before things happened, that sort of thing, you know, it has led me to you know, really good opportunities and things like that, just because, you know, she was always adamant about teaching me time management. But anyways, I'm rambling on too much. Thanks again, Audrey, for letting us know about what you were grateful for your mom teaching you.
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